0: legjobb zenék.
1: Mr. 305 checking in for the remix. You know they had that 75 Street Brazil. Well, this year's gonna be called Gaiocho. Que hola, Gata. Que hola, Omega. And this how we gonna do it. Dale.

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I'm up in the party, I'm glad that I got you, and it's alright, you got you a partner, and cause

stuck around. TV news and cameras, there's choppers in the sky. Marines, police, reporters ask where, for and why. Belly out, we're out of here, Tina says right on. Making moves and starting grooves before they knew we were gone. Jumped into the Chevy, headed for big lights. 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

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Who knows what tomorrow might bring? Violence, destruction. Who knows? 'Cause time is slipping away.

Ez a Night Shift White Boy-jal. 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But you can't be any geek off the street. Gotta be handy with the steel if you know what I mean, earn your keep. 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
1: 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I don't know what to do.
2: So it wasn't you.
1: All right.